It's not time to make a change. Just relax, take it easy. You're still young, that's your fault.

You had the moves, you had the cards. I must admit, you were awful smart. The awful truth is awful sad. I must admit, I was